0: If you live in the units, responding, just get there, but it's running cold, just to disturb it. And the parties are separated.
1: Morning, Captain. Anything got me?
2: Denver 1902.

0: couldn't copy what he said.
1: He went over.
2: Travis' subject is going to be a white male, approximately 5'4", heavy set, scar down the middle of the stomach. He's going to be in the roadway at this time. We're advising the caller to keep the distance from him.

0: Y'all got anybody coming to set up a draft at their station?
1: It's going to be negative at this time.
2: Unless February 1 wants to go there once we get 97.
0: Well, I'm trying to get a hold of somebody on 401 phone. I can't give you an answer. If I can get him off heading that way, I'm headed back towards the house. I'll be out that way in just a little bit.
2: Simple. Once we get there, we can take command if need be, and we can go Mr. Harvey, send him back to the station for a water point.
0: 10-4, y'all coordinate amongst yourselves, and if I get a hold of 4, I'll follow him that way.

0: don't mind, if you can ease out toward Burr Ferry Station, go ahead and get a draft set up on their tank out there. They're going to need some water.
1: Okay, 10-4. I'm leaving the station now.
2: Okay. 10-2, County 1.
1: County 1, go ahead.
2: Hey, 10-4, I got County 9 behind me. We're fixing the pass 464 and Sunhouse Pumper. I'd advise them to take a rescue truck.

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1: I can just be advised, our caller is still keep the distance from the subject. 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
0: Negative, I'm in Sun Alpha Papa 1, we're probably 5 minutes out. For 911, rescue 8 en route.

0: 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Passing Kyle Road at this time.
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0: We're getting the update. We still currently have the call on the line. We're trying to keep on the line and trying to keep updates, sir.
1: 10-4, we're stepping it up.

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2: Any tanker 2 is on scene. 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
0: Stage behind, sundown tanker, and you're ready for a water shuttle. She's coming just past WH Taylor Road on foot. Sounds like she's running. The mail says it gets no longer running.

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0: Abby and Dixie Street in reference to that male city they wanted banned at 7th class. 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
1: Four. 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About Forest Route Road 354.
0: 10-4, they've already been advised.

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1: 10-4.
2: It's an expanse on that water. 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
0: 10-4, pumper 2 is headed to you. He's going to get a draft point set up at our ferry station.

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2: 10-4, copy 45.
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0: 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Can I get you en route to 23568 Highway 8 to assist Ver Ferry with a structure fire, requesting man and water?
1: Number, we check in there.

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1: Last update we have from her, she was passing W.H. Taylor Road.

0: all came from near R.D. Ray Road and 118 in Kisatchie. See where they might have been parked in case you went back there. Our caller had lost sight on the traffic subject due to the curves in the road on 118. She's unsure. She can't hear the subject.
1: 10-4.

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1: Go ahead.
0: Have a signal 21 of a noise complaint at the Grand Bayou Resort. I guess around the pavilion there's some type of event going on. Other residents have called that are there at the Grand Bayou saying that the music is extremely loud, it's a lot of cursing and stuff, and is requesting that they turn it down.
1: 10-4-21, you out there?
2: 10-4, but they've got it rented out until 10 o'clock.
1: 10-4, is it extremely loud, or...
2: Can I still turn it down a little bit?
1: No, they don't have to turn it down if it's not crazy loud. I was just thinking the complaint was legit.
2: I mean, I'm sure it's legit. It's on top of a hill. It's going to echo all across the lake.
1: 10-4.
3: I'm going to send you the number to the man that runs that place, and you can get up with him about it being loud if they want us to have him turn it down.
2: Simple.
3: David Pickett.
2: Your audible sirens on. 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

0: Go ahead, 19.
1: We're about 3 miles out. You're still on the line with her. Let her know that the first two units are going to bypass her, but the third unit is going to get out with her. We're just going to make sure he's not right down the road.
0: Four.

0: Mr. Pennington. The plan on has been emailed to you, the 26 and CH is in the call.
1: Oh.

0: 20, sir.
1: Hello, 11, Mountain 33. Silver GMC, a white F-150, and a white Ram 1500, Mike Hotel, 18809, MH 18809.

0: Like 3170 at Tom Bowman Road. 204 Juliet Whiskey Golf, 204 JWG. It's on a white Cadillac SUV.
1: Right, he might have been running to the woods right behind her.

0: Guys, it's going to be Louisiana 26-775-7578. It's going to be the victim. And also note that she does have bleeding from her mouth and nose.
1: 10-4.

0: back behind her, was he, when he ran in the woods?
1: Fine, back there, where you just passed the curve.
0: Before.
2: Send it with a hose line to the other side of the house.
0: Looking from your direction to the right or left.
1: Side.

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1: Right at the sign.
0: 10-4.
2: DC-29, SO. I'll be transporting one female inmate to SMC, beginning mileage 72556, 72556.

0: 473 in Schaefer Loop, going out with 449 Juliet Romeo Charlie, 449 JCR. I'm sorry, that's going to be JRC.
1: Out to LSU, beginning mileage 45798.
2: 10-4-1939.
3: 411,
2: 21.
3: I spoke to the manager of the park. He said that they rented it out till 10, and it's an outside pavilion. It's going to be hard for people not to hear it. I did have them turn it down some from the volume it was at. They're going to be shutting it down at 10 o'clock. I'll be back tonight.
2: 10-4-1939.

0: or 324?
1: Do it.
0: 328 comes back on a 710 Silver Dodge that expires in 2028 to Cheyenne Ross as last year. Insurance was confirmed.
2: Back is where they got parked at. It is where the vehicle is. It should have a busted windshield.
3: 10-4, does he have the keys to it?
2: 10-4, she gets the keys to it. She said it's probably going to be parked sideways in the roadway.
3: 10-4.
0: Arrived at SMC, and then mileage 72558,
4: 72558. SO is now in possession of the mail. I'll be back tonight.
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1: Running mileage 66623, 66623, en route to DC. Go ahead and advise them to have a male officer waiting on me in the DC, in the Sally Port. He's in a mood.
0: Go ahead.
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0: Copy. Thank y'all. Y'all have a good night.
1: Oh my god, you're so nice.
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0: Divorce.

0: 11 or so.
1: I'm good.
0: I'm going to be 10-8, security at Wildwood.
1: You as well. That's all I'm making.
2: Yeah, make for you.
1: 28 on a 10. 2005 GMC that expires in 2029 to Darius Maxi Auto Flooring. Interest is confirmed.

0: 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I really need you guys to head to Jennings for me, please.
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1: Temple.

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1: Four, insurance is confirmed.
0: 10-4.

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1: Cool.
4: Zero, Highway 476. We have an active disturbance. We do have one of our deputies on scene, and it's code 4. Code 3820, Highway 476.

0: 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It's on a white Toyota Corolla.
1: Hello.
2: Jermaine.
1: Hello.
2: Yeah, Wildwood.

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Can I get you en route to 23568 Highway 8 to assist Sundown with the structure fire? Vernon 911 to Sandy Creek. Can I get you en route to 23568 Highway 8 to assist Sundown with the structure fire? They're requesting water.

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1: Go in.
0: Hey, we found her car. As long as she gets checked off EMS and is cleared, just ask her, is she going to want to take possession of it, or is she going to need it towed? Looks like a shot bolt just spun out, but...
1: She says she absolutely wants her car.
2: Sun Out Command, copy. Sun Out Command, all units, be advised, the command post is going to be set up right here by 142.

0: 911, she was on scene.
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2: Alright, show me 1098-10-8-RTF. Just be advised, the fire department did request the state fire marshal to this location.
3: Good.

0: I'm 14, I'm out 13.
1: Sir,
2: I just got a 21 from 26. He's advising to step it up. They're trying to antagonize each other. He's out there by himself.
0: Go ahead.
1: It's going to be no transport, and I'm going to be 10-5-ing the victim back to where her vehicle's at. Starting miles is going to be 11032.
3: Sir, you can advise your company to 28 on that vehicle.
0: Therefore, go ahead.
3: Louisiana tag 296 Juliet X-ray Zulu 296AXZ.
0: Therefore.
4: I'm going to admin to get a stretcher.
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0: Ford Edge, white in color, so Lindsay Thomas.
3: Get to the car.
1: I think I'm 1097. 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
6: 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They're requesting water.
0: 14 to 2. Hey, I need you to search your pickup truck for a zip tie.

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1: Be advised, we got our stranded motors, signal 18 on marker 141 on I-49 southbound. A possible 18-wheeler. She's not sure exactly what type of vehicle it is. It's carrying cars on the side of the road with its hood popped up. Cause requesting a deputy to check on the occupant.
2: We get to the initial.
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0: passing PJ.
1: Just slow it down. Just continue to come on.
2: SOS 23. 26 of South Alpha, says Kevin Collier Jr. out of Mansfield. Clear locals, clear in Seattle. I'm going to check the photo.
1: 10-4, thank you.

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2: 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We can't locate him anywhere in that area.
0: 10-4-4, do you copy that?
1: King 10-9-19.
0: Go live and swarm and get her on her way in her vehicle. We can just go ahead and go clear from here.
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0: Heading the mileage was 66628, 66628. I'm back in service. I'll open and I'll put some notes in it.
2: Prince 2, that's a play call. Make contact with Aretha Hooper. She stated that it was two subjects pulling on car doors late last night. She got camera footage.
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0: Hayworth.
1: They go to which are complaining. They advised that around 12 and 2 o'clock this morning, two unknown male subject was walking through their yard pulling on corduroys. I advise them we'll make frequent passes throughout tonight. All units go to the Navy.

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2: Okay. I'm going to go ahead.
0: I'm going to be 10-8 from here. No also on the call of the victim getting a live informant this time.
3: Good morning.

0: carried through him tonight.
1: Good for us.
2: One.
3: 10-4, stand by for a patch.
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0: General.
1: Yeah, pass me. Louisiana 28998, Charlie Victor Edwards 998, CVE. You're going to be out to this vehicle here at Drexel South.
2: 10-4.

0: Yes, I was lost.
1: No reason.
0: Insurance is confirmed.
1: Give them.

0: 37, go ahead.
1: 287, highway 71. It's going to be about 5 aggressive pit bulls. Caller advised, the dogs are currently across the street at this time, possibly belonging to a trailer behind Papa Joe's, unable to make contact with the Kansas City Marshal.
2: Attempt to contact with them, Marshal. They know who they belong to, so they can come retrieve the animals.
1: Stand for.

0: Good.
1: You guys, you got an additional signal 18. This time it's going to be a mile marker 110, the Parish Line. It's going to be a dark colored Suburban, possible Tahoe, side of the road with its hood prop. The caller about is also three subjects that were near the vehicle.
0: Beautiful.

0: 47 and 19. Y'all, we back in. Can y'all catch that 618 at the 141?
1: 10-4. Yeah, we'll do that. We're just going to poke our heads up at Kisatchee Falls real quick, and then we'll head down to I-49 from there.

0: Thanks, Sam. Okay, bye. Hello, be advised. We received an additional signal 18 call. This one coming from the 113. We're not sure if it's going to be related to the parish line, signal 18. Caller advised, it's a dark blue vehicle. It's got a female subject, two juveniles. That's on the side of the road.
1: If I was me, I'd be sending it to

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1: Traffic stop, Fisher Road. Yeah, with Louisiana 825 Golf Papa Echo, 825 GPE.

0: Yeah, mate, go ahead.
1: Reporting it comes back on a 2015 blue Toyota that expires in 2028. I hope Wolf out of many insurance is confirmed.

0: 2020 comes back on a 2020 gray Toyota that expires in 2028 to Toyota Lease Trust out of Atlanta, Georgia. Insurance is confirmed.
1: Good.

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1: Good morning.

0: Hey, mate, go ahead.
1: 28 comes back on a white 2013 Ford Edge that expires in 2028 to Joanna Moreau out of Loring. Interest confirmed.
0: Careful.

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0: 1504. I was just asking for y'all's status.
1: I'm trying to clean the back of the truck out. Patient's just going to airman right now.
2: Get out where?

0: 10-4, I hate to look on the map. 10-4, thank you. And a Cobra Tiger 3.
1: Gloria.
0: Daniel, where you at, bro?
1: Still there, waiting to fill up, like, trying to get the truck primed.
0: Two.

All parties are separated. We're 1098.

0: Good.
1: Have a signal 107 vehicle. Address going to be two vehicles. It's going to be on the corner of Highway 788 and Swint Road. Caller advised that there's two vehicles. He can only make out one, which is a white SUV. But these two vehicles appear to be arguing with each other. He thinks he heard that somebody advised that they possibly have a weapon. He's just asking officers to go and investigate and make sure that everything is okay. Again, that's going to be at the corner of Highway 788 and Swint Road.

0: and 27 is an out check on that, please.
1: I'm 10-4, 32, 26 on route. You code 4 there?
0: What code 4 here?
1: 10-4, I mean 26 was sitting down the road from me. Smoke van route to Flint.
0: 10-4, thank you.
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5: Okay.

0: Pero
1: when we get healed, I come back and check on him later. I'll be back en route to 113.
2: Yes, sir. Show me out on traffic, 171 southbound, be just south of Belcoma cutoff. Louisiana 28, Zulu Papa Mike, 201. Zulu Papa Mike, 201, Louisiana.
3: FR5, be advised, Manny just had this vehicle stopped probably about 10 minutes ago.
2: TN4. I'm down for.
1: Driver just showed up. He has a low boy. About to load his truck up. Decided he didn't need any further assistance. I'll be route to the 110.
3: Joanna Moore pulled over right now. He's wondering why he had it stopped. About 10 minutes ago.
4: Yes, sir. It's going to be a headlight violation.
2: 10-4. Appreciate it.
5: Careful. Just some information I just got about the north I was going to pass on to you.

0: so involved.
1: No, Grandpa.
0: I was 758 white Ford that expired in 2028. The car was Rolf out of Mansfield, Fisher, Gold Department.
1: Careful. Yeah,

171 at police jury about with Texas X-ray Papa Foxtrot 8609 XPF 8609.

0: I'll be able to get y'all cleared in just a second. I'm going to have y'all priority one towards Moss Bluff for one. It's going to be on West Lichty Road. Lichty? Probably saying that wrong.
1: 10-4. Is it the usual that calls?

0: package to 19. Be advised, we just received a call in reference to a subject matching the description from the earlier call, the male subject, no shirt, wearing some trunks. Location is going to be on 117 near the junction near Kisatchee Baptist Church, walking northbound towards Province Hall.
1: 10-4, we'll check that out.
2: 132?
3: 132 next, go ahead.
2: Could you follow 117 for that subject?
3: 10-4.

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1: 10-4.
0: Copy that.
2: 10-4, I'll copy. Just got to Bellwood, and I'm going to be turning back around to head back the other way.
0: 10-4, yeah, we turned around pretty much where you left us up.
2: 10-4, I just turned around at the church in Bellwood, so I'm coming back your way.
3: 37 negative.
4: Go ahead.
3: Show me 10-8 from that location en route to Barnum Street to make contact with the possible owner.

Louisiana 26, 012-682-376, 012-682-376, hot dog.

0: We're actually heavy 11.
1: Hey, I'm approaching a 111. I hadn't seen any vehicle matching that description of vehicle on the side of the road at the 113. It's going to be unfounded in reference to that vehicle.

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Yeah, we had Louisiana 868 Hotel Delta Foxtrot 868 HDF.

0: I came all the way down to the parish land on that 110, C-18 is going to be unfounded as well. No vehicles in there. 10-8-10-9-8.
1: 10-4.
2: And Andy Israel out of Gonzales. Interest is confirmed.

0: 33 Niners.
1: Devlar.
2: Yeah, well, signal 18, highway 1 at Willow Grove Church, over 28. J790794, Louisiana.
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0: 37, I guess.
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0: Just let me take from this location back around to 28277171 to notify homeowners.

Reporting. I'm on traffic, 10-4 direct. And then a 40. Make sure we get that Navis 1 PC copy to the DC with that suspect.

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1: Sorry, you're not expecting me.
2: 24-21-26.
0: Order.
2: 45. You're coming back 10-8. It'll be a saltwater truck with a flat tire. He's got roadside service on the way, and he's got his reflectors out.
0: 24-21-26.

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0: Just gonna show me out on traffic. 171 southbound, just south of Liddy Turnpike. Correction, just south of Mount Carmel Cutoff. Louisiana 28, Foxtrot 131857. Foxtrot 131857. Louisiana.
2: 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Your Louisiana 850 Juliet X-Ray Whiskey, 850 JXW.
3: Yeah, just stop for a signal 18.
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0: Ten four five.
1: You play on the back of the 2001 Bully Ford that expires in 2030 to receive Arthur out of Foreign Interest System Park.
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0: Okay, from the code 4 to spot for what? I'm all escorted to the address on Harmony Road.
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0: All right, I'm going to be going back 10-8. They have cut the music off at this time. I've had them shut it off.
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0: 29.

0: I heard a loud explosion. It was a semi-truck tire exploded.
1: Code 4?
0: Yeah, 4-4-3-1, so loud explosion.
2: I mean, I really...
1: 7-4.
3: Signal may change.
0: I got out with this truck and heard a big tire explode. I was confused on what it was. I haven't seen, it said it's northbound. I haven't seen anybody pull over there. I'm speaking with this guy for a second.

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1: 10-4.
0: Make contact with the driver. He said he doesn't need any assistance. He's got a service en route coming to help him with his vehicle. I'll be going back 10-8. He's off the roadway.

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0: 704 to San Francisco. They say what address it happened at, it so changed that call address to that.
1: Can I?
0: They tell you what address that dog bite occurred at?
1: He did not. He said it occurred at his house. Plantation Point.
0: Was it his dog?
1: Yes.
0: Moderation.

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0: 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Check them back to a black Buick. Okay.

0: Thank you, Slavin. Aggies 10 P19. MPD is out with a Noah Taylor subject. He's got an active 29 with the SO. They're going to be at Lime Kiln and University. It's going to be for FTA to appear in court on December of 2025.
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1: Number 4.

And 124, you can get a route to 535 Scarborough Avenue, 535 Scarborough Avenue. Make contact with Chardon McNeil. She was a male, jump on her 16-year-old, I believe, grandson. She advised the suspect was Jaqueline Allen, tan hoodie, gray shorts, a black backpack. That occurred about 10 minutes ago. Caller declined medical. Good one. Subject is no longer present. 25 to 24. Did suspect live on Jean Marie?

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0: No, 145. Comes back to 2012, a Hawk transport out of Gremlin. 26 Class A to Mark Anthony Summer out of Bossier City. First on the MCBL are both valid. Expiration 2032. No record, no 29.
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2: 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Had a written promise through DeSoto in 2025. 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
0: First one's going to be a Brian Orms Company, 22, serial number 315, Zulu X-Ray 335.
1: Ten-4, and the second one?
0: Second is going to be Springfield Armory. It's going to be a Hellcat, 9mm. Bravo 270697. That's Bravo 270697.
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0: Louisiana Class E 11446197. 11446197. Got a hit on a ticket reader. 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
1: Yes, ma'am. Traffic stop, South 171 here at the corner of East Grace Avenue at the four-way. I'm going out to Texas, Kilo Sierra Sierra, 4641. Excuse me, it's going to be X-ray Sierra Sierra, 4641. X-ray Sierra Sierra, 4641, Texas.

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1: Good.
0: Your 20 comes back on 2024 Black Honda that expires in February 2027 to Nikita Smart out of 26.
1: Yeah, well.

0: Yeah, 37.
1: Yes, sir.
0: Yes, ma'am. I got a name and birth. Name and date of birth when ready.
1: Good.
0: Yes, ma'am. First name is going to be Kelvin, Kilo, Echo, Lima, Victor, India, November. Kilo, Echo, Lima, Victor, India, November. Last name is going to be Threats, Tango, Hotel, Romeo, Echo, Alpha, Tango, Tango, Sierra, Tango, Hotel, Romeo, Echo, Alpha, Tango, Tango, Sierra. Date of birth is going to be 5-13-89, and 5-13-89.
1: Or is that going to be a white male or black male?
0: It's going to be a black male.
1: Simple.

0: Thanks, Red River. I'll be 10-6 at 22. 1 second for the America. I've been on East Carroll with Patrick Murray at their residence. He's trying to get some extra clothes.
1: SOS 3, that subject is clear and gassy. 8-3 local.
2: 10-4, thank you.

0: Yeah, 324, sorry.
1: Yeah, 324.
0: Joint Louisiana tip tag 2205-0041. 2205-0041. We'll be on Caribbean Drive just before Pirates Cove.
1: 10-4.
2: Yeah, please, man. I'll be back in 8 minutes, though.

0: 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Jimmy DeChantel, Quebec, and Trenton, Arkansas.
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0: Terry Cheese Veg.
1: Yes.
0: Yes, ma'am. You can log 967, what page shall it be?
1: And 4 also be advised, he's clear.

0: It's a 324.
1: Okay.
0: It's showing that Mr. Jimmy has a Class Delta that expired February 14th of 2026.
1: Just expired. Not suspended.
0: Therefore, just expired. He does not have a valid Class Echo.
1: Cool. Before. 10-4, 10-4, 10-4, 10-4, 10-4, 10-4, 10-4, 10-4, 10-4, 10-4, 10-4, 10-4, 10-4, 10-4, 10-4, 10-4, 10-4, 10-4, 10-4, 10-4, 10-4, 10-4, 10-4, 10-4, 10-4, 10-4, 10-4, 10-4, 10-4, 10-4, 10-4, 10-4, 10-4, 10-4, 10-4, 10-4, 10-4, 10-4, 10-4, 10-4, 10-4, 10-4, 10-4, 10-4, 10-4, 10-4, 10-4, 10-4, 10-4, 10-4, 10-4, 10-4, 10-4, 10-4, 10-4, 10-4, 10-4, 10-4, 10-4, 10-4, 10-4, 10-4, 10-4, 10-4, 10-4, 10-4, 10-4, 10-4, 10-4, 10-4, 10-4, 10-4, 10-4, 10-4, 10-4, 10-4,

0: for 2351.
1: Well, yeah, about you would keep your eyes peeled for DeMonte Collins. 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

0: I'm not taking that house. 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
1: 10-4, I'll get it.
0: 10-4, thank you. 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
1: Baker Spares Lime, that Louisiana 831 Hotel Uniform, Quebec. 831 Hotel Uniform, Quebec.

0: 10 today.
1: 50-10.
0: Do you still have that 28 I just read out to you? Say, for what is it?
1: Maroon Nissan expires on December 26th to Raleigh Jones and Alpany. Insurance is confirmed. 831 Hotel Uniform Quebec.

0: 37 Vegas.
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0: We had a 2730 Highway 71 in reference to a vehicle having their flashers on outside of the house. They've been on for over an hour now to make sure the homeowners are code for.
1: Super.

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0: 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It'll be 10-8, 10-9-8.

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1: 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It's going to be a Corley Edwards, 120404.
0: Talk.

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0: 26 Bobby, whatever you're. It'll be 4 V Victor, 4 M. T Tango H Hotel, 95 November, N 382708. You know if you need a repeat.
1: CP5, I will need you to 10-9. Your radio broke up. We did not hear all of that.
0: It's going to be 4, Victor, 4, November, Trolley, 9, Tango, Hotel, 9, 5, November, 3, 8, 27, 08.
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0: 2011, comes back to 05, red and color to Eddie Bradley Jr., 349 Morgan Bayou Loop, Shada, insurance unconfirmed.
1: Yeah, well, CP6 gonna be 1015 one time.
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1: 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I'll be 10:15, 10:14, one white male to River Parish, yeah. 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

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I'll be right beside Motel 6.

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0: 10-4, I'm not giving anything back to that.
1: Well, stand by.

0: 25 headquarters. You did advise that you wasn't getting nothing back for that fleet.
1: But I found it. It popped up very late.
0: Before.

0: what was it, information? Twice it. Be about, other SO units are en route to the corner of Acme Street and Lizzie for possible burglary. There'll be a storage pod there with a U-Haul backed up to it. Callers advise nobody's supposed to be there.
1: 10-4, she's going to be right.
2: I mean, CP7, CP6. Is CP5 still 10-5?
3: He's in booking.
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Be advised that you all engine's cold. It's been here for a while. Nobody's here.

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1: Thank you.

Cap 25, did that be clear? You guys can make 73.

0: I guess you're keeping that person on the line. Just let us know when they go in and out.
1: This is going to be an alarm activation from an alarm company. I received an additional call. We're receiving multiple calls. It's going to be two subjects, unknown male or female. They're wearing all black. They're headed towards the Providence Hall Pentecostal Church.

0: Yes, you're out to problem solving, but we're speaking with Miss Pitts at the time. She advised on the delayed camera that there's one subject dressed in all black. It's got something white. It could be a tank top or a hood or a shirt underneath a black hoodie.
1: Is that delayed footage? How long is that delay?
0: She didn't advise, and she hung up. I believe she's speaking with Marshall Upchurch.
2: Put him on across the radio.
3: 10-4, the last update is two subjects running from the store wearing all black headed towards the Pentecostal church.
2: Any vehicles involved?
3: 50 subjects are on foot. As far as we know, subjects are on foot.

0: 133, code 4.
1: Code 4.
0: Stand 4.
1: United, just be advised, subject TJ Stewart's about, that he heard an alarm, the alarm going off, and had, verbal contact with some people across the road, tried to, get eyes on him, but he didn't see anybody.
0: Four.
2: Supporting.
3: Go ahead, Nagash.
2: I also got a disturbance at 6221 Highway 6. 6221 Highway 6, caller advised that David Tony hit him in the chest with a crowbar and damaged his vehicle and left on foot out of the backyard headed towards the highway, Highway 6. Caller is advising he doesn't need medical.
3: You route me to there, I'm going to head to that one.
2: 10-4.
1: One 32 Niagara, I do have an open door here and at the, Troy's, butcher shop. I'll need another unit to clear.
2: 10-4.
0: Five minutes out.
1: 10.
4: Confirmed.
3: Careful. MLK with Louisiana 693 Hotel Whiskey Yankee 693 HWY.
4: We have a male that has passed out in his vehicle. We have a passerby that has stopped with him until first responders get there. 51139, Highway 191.
0: 10-4.

0: Do we have a description and clothing for the Tony subject?
1: Caller advises he is unsure, but the subject left on foot, possibly wearing a light blue shirt and pants. Editor is Holly 6 on foot.
0: 10-4.
2: Good morning.

0: Good. 47.
1: Okay, 10-4, do the net.
0: 10-4, break, negative shuts out all units, the net is now 10-33, move traffic to path 2.
2: Pretty soon, I just like nature clear school.

And so the SB-21, SB-10, it looks like our driver is trying to leave the scene, heading towards Mansfield. We're going to let DeSoto know.

0: 这边是。The fire department saying that he's leaving the scene or passing by?
1: The subject is going to be in a silver 2024 Nissan 657 Julie November Zulu headed towards the suburbs. It's going to be at Jimmy Brown. He lives in Mansfield. That's a patient that's going to be trying to leave the scene.
0: Is it medical reasons that he was passed out or other?
1: Our passerby that was with him is unsure, said that he was slurring his words.
0: 10-4. All right, we're going to try to get up there and try to get him stopped so nothing major happens.
2: About 39 years old, about 5'7".

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1: All right, good work. Be advised, his address is 1429 Highway 481, so coming just north of the parish line. We just want to know as well.

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1: 10-4, break negative chest out all units, now 10-64. All units, the net is now 1064. You can transfer all traffic back to PAT 1.

to NL5. Are you able to go tonight? Shooter's Hold advised there's several large crowds in the parking lot.

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And then if I don't buy name and nobody. 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
1: it. 2-5, 2-5, 2-5, 2-5, 2-5. 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

0: reporting 33rd.
1: Okay.
0: Not this. Yeah, we'll talk to each other about what we found out.
1: You came in, say one. You...
0: Getting out talking to him, just give me a 21 and we'll compare.
1: 10-4.

0: took out the complaint online.
1: Sam says that he's gonna be, in 21. We'll get him online.

0: That 2008 white Toyota pickup expiration date is August of 2023.
1: They have not been able to locate that vehicle. The size of the road.

0: You're rolling on this. He's got some laceration.
1: M4. Four.
0: Call from the police.
2: Four, go ahead.
0: X-ray, Kilo, Yankee, 3522. XKY, 3522. And 41.
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1: 10-4, I'm behind you.

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1: 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That's 011-519-956.
0: Good.
2: Sapphire.

Eso es difícil.6 in the past 10 years, the Porsche Jordan out of Grand Cayman expired in 2032. Please welcome Fantastic.

the newer medications that she has been placed on, and come Monday morning, he will be contacting the doctor. I'll be 1098-108.

0: 6 minutes away. Is there an update on the patient status?
1: Feeling woozy and complaining of chest pains. He be hitting the chest with an unknown object.
0: 10-4.

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1: Can you just put in the note due to the victim's disability to be able to write a statement, but I do have it on verbal statement on recorded on camera.
0: And 4.

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1: Yeah, four.
2: 49ers. You go ahead and show me 215, the Tony subject. We'll be taking them to the DC, starting mileage 11125.
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1: All right,
0: 26. U-28 comes back as a 2024 Chevy pickup, black in color, expiration 12. 99, registered to Curtis Anthony Streetman of Greenwood. Insurance is confirmed to FICO. U-26 comes back as a Class E, registered to a Curtis Anthony Streetman of Greenwood. Personal status is valid. No 29. And 10-4 on troop in the area will be en route.
1: I've got another 26 in here.

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1: Who's on?

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Unknown whether it's occupied. The caller could not specify a location on Gardenia Street. Come on.

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0: All units be gone. 10A from Perth Street. That subject will be transported.
1: Okay.

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The resident is not in the state at this time. They're just wanting somebody to check and make sure that nobody's forced entry. Come on.

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0: 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Show me the service.

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0: 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I'll be back 10-8 from that traffic stop. Can you put me
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Rumble side of the Gillis Long Bridge, Main Street in Pineville. 335, Bravo, Tango, Zulu. 335, VTZ. It's a black Honda, and we're stopping in the middle of the road.

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1: Sorry, Jim.
2: Be out of the signal 18. It's going to be just west of Pine Tree Ranch in Louisiana. Whiskey 549-401. Louisiana W 549-401.
3: 2732. Ain't going to be a blue Silverado.
2: 10-4.
3: 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Been there all night.
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0: 10-4, sir. 37 negative.

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It looks like an abandoned vehicle in the middle of Tarleton Island Road, blocking one lane of traffic. Louisiana 28568 Juliet X-ray Whiskey 568 JXW. 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
1: 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Thank you.
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1: 10 4, 504.
2: Same trip.
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0: 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You can leave the call open. I'll be 10-8.
1: 10-4. Go ahead.
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Rotor SO to any available CD unit. To the budget end, just a 911 hang up. 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It's going to be pinging on the back side of the building in the middle. 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

0: 83. Louis, August the what?
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0: Yeah, go ahead.
1: Vianta 146 northbound, Texas, Victor Yankee, Kilo 3083, Texas, VYK 3083.
0: Tesla.

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0: US 84 on Scott Drive, Louisiana 28, 853 Juliet Mike Kilo, 853 JMK out of Louisiana on a black Corolla.

negative CFO. 44193675 comes back to a Trevor Castle. 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
1: US 84 in Mosby Drive, Louisiana 28306 Kilo Delta Delta 306 KDD out of Louisiana on a black Kia SUV.

0: Yes, hello, do you not me?
1: Go ahead.
0: Sir, I got a report of a one vehicle signal 20 on Highway 191 at the intersection of 191 and 392. That this last told me that a flatbed truck went across the across Highway 191 from 392. Unknown injuries. First responders and Acadian en route.
1: Two four, show me in route for Manny.
0: Go ahead, sir.
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1: 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Yeah, if you get down there before troop and you decide you don't need them, you can 1022 them.
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0: One thing, I'm out on Main Street when you read.
1: 10-4, it'll be just a minute.
2: The vehicle.
0: If you can get a tag from them and run and see what comes back to them.

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1: Yep. There's no patient.
0: Okay.
2: Of course.
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0: as of SB19, be advised that there is no patient. No one will be taken in the vehicle. Go around.
1: 19 answering, say again, you're covered up by the phone.

0: Whichever's on thing.
1: Yep.
0: I got it. Just want to make sure you got it.
2: I'm
3: taking your traffic. You were covered up by the phone.
2: There is no patient. No one was injected. I was in December 26th to the mountains. I was calling

0: 319, would you like for troops to continue?
1: I'll take care of it.
0: 10-4, I'll let him know.

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0: Civil, Alexandria City Court. Hold two for that McCoy subject. Contempt of court. They're going to email them to you. Negative RPSO final. So has those on file. So it's going to be negative also.
1: Simple. Thank you.

0: 66.
1: Yes, ma'am. Can you see if you can find me a 26 on Louisiana Class at India? 1311-8699. 1311-8699.
0: Sure.

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1: Classy Echo, the golf subject can be 118-59506. Again, that's 118-59506. Firing 23, sending 4, written promises out of Grant Dotson.
0: Simple man, thank you.

0: Go ahead.
1: Yeah, I'm going to check the hospital to see if we got anybody coming in.
0: I already asked dispatch to do that.
2: At Bird Hospital. No one's come in.
0: So you also check Sabine. I mean, that's further away than Leesville.

0: Okay.
1: Street, Provençal 164 Lee Street. It's going to be a reference to a David Rhodes subject sitting in the yard in a white EMC truck, laying on his horn. Callers advising they've had issues with him all night tonight. He's currently in the driveway, laying on the horn. No weapons. 164 Lee Street, Provençal.
2: Stand for, I'll be around.
0: If Marshall will go, we got him in route from the office.

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1: 10-4, I'm in route.
0: 10-4.

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He advised that Lamarcus Lee is at his residence trying to get money from him.

0: 9 PSN.
1: 19.
0: What record service is coming for this vehicle?
1: Cook's is in route.
0: Simple, thank you.

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0: Call, complain back, or homeowner, can't get anybody to the door. I'm at the back door.

0: They lost 19. I'm never able to get anyone on the line.
1: Dear Cop, someone just came to the door.

0: Why not?
1: Caller made additional contact advising that their subject has busted the windows out of a company truck on their property. Advisor is outside of the vehicle with no shirt and blue jeans and no weapons.
0: 10-9 the traffic about the company truck.
1: Caller advised that the subject busted the windows out of the company truck.
0: 10-4.
2: Hey, so I'll be using that way.
3: 10-4.
2: Yeah, I'm headed that way. I'm on University.
4: Go ahead.
2: Wait, just a second. Both of y'all just stay in the Rovers. I'm putting back in his unit as soon as we clear some of these calls. Then y'all can do that, please.
4: Sure.

0: 29, 10 hours. He's advised that subject's inside of his house is throwing stuff around. I can hear him.
1: Careful, we'll be there shortly. Our 20, 16 should be Clay's gonna be closer than me.

0: 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Yikes. You could hire the guy your neighbor recommended, but I'm pretty sure that's just his cousin. Do we know if he's licensed, or does he just own a ladder?
1: Listen to your home. Go with Thumbtack. Upload a photo or voice note, and we'll diagnose your project and match you with the right pro for the job. Thumbtack. We know homes. 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
1: Guess you can't get out to more in subject. 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
1: Abby 10-8, what's that bad?
0: Boom. No answer on that 652. I'm unable to leave a voicemail.

0: find that message. I got a 26 for a temporary DO. We already caught this one of the witnesses.
1: Okay.
0: It'll be 013-386-456. That's 013-386-456. 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
1: Good work.

0: 29.
1: 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Louisiana ID 01089743. That's 01089743. Jesse Enigua.
2: Four.
3: Two, I just found a number and actually talked to Ty. He's going to give him a call.
0: Four.

0: 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Be advised that subject is 1015. I'm going to be en route to the DC, starting miles 85732. 85732.
1: Good work.

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0: Hey, that male that vehicle was came back to, the Jaden Reisner, that's going to be the driver. Would you add that to the call, please?
1: Divorce.

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1: Sir, I don't have a date of birth.

0: 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And date of birth is 06-20-2004.
1: 10-4.

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1: Yes, ma'am. Next misdemeanor court date, still September 3rd.
0: Ten four.
1: When is the cutoff for that, ma'am?
0: 31st.
1: 10-4, thank you.
0: 10-4.
2: 10-21.
0: Good.
2: I'll see that drop box for those keys that I was telling you about.

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1: Yes.
0: I got that situated.
1: We're working on it.
0: Timber.

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0: not stolen. People by here working on it. It's either Friday, I think it was Friday. 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
1: 2008 Chevy Corvette Maroon, Jeffrey Cox, Castor, flags are clear.
2: Can I get a call sheet, please?
0: Place up here is going up on the road. So it's not in the middle of the main road travel. If they want to tow when they get in the morning, they can tow it. But it's locked up and secure on 10-8.
1: 10-4.

0: 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Cooks has the vehicle, obviously back in service, going to be handling any crash.
1: Hit

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1: Now be advised that subject was booked into the DC. I'll be back 10-8, report to follow.
0: 10-4.

0: So 139 southbound Louisiana 870 Golf Oscar Whiskey 870 GOW.
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0: Flag down French Market. You get the city en route to Best Western. They signal 18. They want some help with something.

0: not just Chevy Cruze and Best Western Black. They're standing outside. They just need a little help picking something up with their tire.
1: Four. 131 University Parkway. The SL advised that their deputies out there trying to see what's the nature and what's the description of the vehicle. Could you head out that way?
2: Yeah.
3: And we don't have any officers on scene.
1: There's 133, it'll be a black Chevy, and the nature is picking up a tire.

0: Signal 18, operator call. She's going to be in a 2015 Ford Fusion black and color. 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She does have a jack and a spare.
1: Triple,

1434. Give her out to 1114 Grayson Street. 1114 Grayson Street. Make contact with a Joan Coleman. She's wishing to speak with the officer in reference to her 20-year-old grandson who's having issues. She's wanting to speak to the officer to get some proper special tape.

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1: 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I'll be back 10-8.
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0: 140 southbound, Texas, November, Golf, Foxtrot, 9466. Texas, NGF, 9466.
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0: 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I'm gonna be giving those people from that strand of motorists a ride from Walmart back to the Best Western. Beginning mileage 138612, again 138612.
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0: 36-year-old male, had an ileostomy placed a week ago, having blood in the rectum and blood in the ileostomy. This has been going on since yesterday.
1: Copy. Thank you.

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1: Traffic stop, Highway 6. Be advised, no 28. Vehicle.
0: 10-4, 10-20 on Highway 6.
1: 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Stand by, I'll get the nearest road.

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0: Be advised, the vehicle license plate is going to be Zulu 604910. Zulu 604910.
1: 10-4.
0: And I got a 26 when you're ready.
1: Okay.
0: LPDO 012-894972, 012-894972, 100 pounds.
1: 10-4.

0: 171, I'll be just south of Oplesio Road. The Acadian's got a unit broke down here on a flat tire. They've already called in a tire service to come repair it, but I'm going to sit here and wait with the unit until they get here.
1: 10-4. 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
1: at the Best Western Hotel, in the mileage 138-618-138-618. I'll be back tonight.
0: 10-4.

0: 21. 21. Could you say route to 304 Cedar Grove Drive, 304 Cedar Grove Drive, make contact with the Jamichael Johnson? He advised us he came outside and there's some damage to his vehicle. He'd like to make a report.
1: Are you still 10-6?
0: 10-4, but I'm about to go 10-8.
1: No, I got it. If you're still 10-6, I'll take it. Now you're
0: 10-4. Thanks, 29, go for it.

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1: 10-4.
0: That's, that would be code 4 duration. I don't have any service inside.
1: Alright.

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1: Yeah, 5, go ahead.
0: 147 northbound, gonna be a Louisiana temporary plate. 224-128-42. 224-128-42. It's gonna be a white Kia car.

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0: 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Unknown injuries of the driver, sir.
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1: I have you route to 725 Myrtle Drive, 725 Myrtle Drive? It'll be in reference to Miss Frankie Hoover saying that there's a new bicycle in her yard. She said she's been watching out for it, hoping someone come get it, but she assumes it may be stolen. She wants someone to come retrieve it. It'll be 725 Myrtle Drive.

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I like calling to 1140, 1140. Let me get you on route on a priority 5, coming from Refuge Regional. Room 619, that's 619. Going to the courtyard of Natchitoches. It's going to be 708 Kaiser Avenue, that's 708 Kaiser Avenue, room 202.

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0: 262 Jack Crossley Road, 262 Jack Crossley Road. Going to be open line. 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

headquarters, 132. 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She advised she believes her vehicle was stolen. Last seen around 5 a.m. It's going to be a 2009 Toyota Camry. It's going to be bluish or green in color.

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0: 45.
1: 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That's 516 NFS 134 northbound.

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US 84 Mosley Drive, Louisiana 28 Zulu 422312, D 422312 out of Louisiana on a black Dodge Ram.

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0: In reference to that Black Expedition, I've had two of them go by me in the past few minutes, and both are going with the flow of traffic, not doing anything erratic.
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0: Signal 20 in the Walmart parking lot. They're going to be on row 5 in front of the pharmacy. Vehicles are going to be a Honda CR-V and a Nissan pickup.
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0: Vale, Jorge. Supervisor, I'm ready for the 26 and 28 of vehicle number 2.
1: Jensen, one.
0: 26 is Louisiana Class E 2787177 and 2787177 should come back to us, John Austin. The 28 is a Louisiana Handicap 512887, again 512887.
1: Sure.

0: ready for the 26 and 28 of vehicle number one.
1: Testing one.
0: This is Louisiana Class E 129-3972. Again, 129-3972. 28 is going to be a Louisiana Yankee 174129. Again, Y174129. Should come back to a Nissan Frontier.
1: Sure.

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1: Go ahead.
0: 134 southbound, going to be out of Louisiana, 849 Echo Charlie, India, 849 ECI.
1: 10-4.

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1315 Phillips Street, 1315 Phillips Street. Made contact with a Christopher Fisher and a Erica Bob. They're trying to attempt to get a phone from a Brianna Bob that's at that residence, and she's refusing. The phone should belong to an Erica Bob.

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1: About the 134 northbound, be out of Louisiana, 909 Kilo Charlie Tango, 909 KCT.
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1: 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Should be on a Henderson and showing suspended. And may want to check 29.
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check, what is 133. Spoke to the caller. They said it'll be an ETA of 2 or 3 minutes. They said that the daughter went walking, but they have an unknown direction of travel and unknown description for her.

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Correction. Willie Miller. Phone number. 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As of there is a court order in place.

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1: Blue Rose Road?
0: 10-4.
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0: 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What record's coming?
1: Towing.
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1: 146 northbound Louisiana, 214 Juliet Echo Foxtrot. 214 JEF.

0: 32.
1: 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She said her AirTag has it pinging at 1818 South Drive, 1818 South Drive.
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1: 4400 block. 4400 block of 71. State down Louisiana 28. 173 Hotel Foxtrot Echo. 173 HFE.
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0: 173 HFE goes back to a 2022 Dodge, white in color, to a Ficklin subject out of Nagatage. Flags are clear, entrance unconfirmed.
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0: Miss Henderson elected to ride with the wrecker driver. 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I'm today.
1: Forty-five's on scene.

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It's going to be at 2230 MacArthur Drive, 2230 MacArthur Drive in Alexandria. It's going to be for a female patient. Currently stuck in the elevator. Fire is on scene, attempting to get her out. Apparently she's having a panic attack.

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1: I see you guys are rolling now. Yeah, I'm going to go ahead and get you guys headed to this. It's going to be 2230 MacArthur Drive, 2230 MacArthur Drive. So it's going to be the Rayford Building. 31, stand down, hold 71.
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2: Hey, that address y'all sent to us isn't cool enough except for in Canada, so can you give me a different address, please?
3: 32 is on the wall.
1: 1120, that is the only address we were given. 11 Highway 1199, that's the address the caller gave us. Cross is Scallinger Road. S-C-A-L-L-E-N-G-E-R.
2: Copy that. Thank you, ma'am. 1121 at Oakdale.
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0: 146 northbound, Louisiana, 570, Charlie, Quebec, 570, CQQ.
2: 246

0: Head to the area of Archie's. The caller called back via 911. She's on the line. She's saying that her husband found the vehicle and he's out with it at a tire shop on South Drive near 1818. So I'm believing she's talking about Archie's. She said they tried to make it seem like it was abandoned. Could you head there?
1: Or I'm in route from Fairgrounds.
0: 10-4. Class A on the Robinson subject status is valid with 50 local service.

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0: Go ahead.
2: 227, can I have you en route to the area of Highway 175 and Marr Road? It's going to be an 18-wheeler in the roadway, broke down. Caller say that she said that all the traffic is having to go around him. He's in the road.
0: 10-4, coming out.

0: Yes, ma'am. Rolling 28, just past the Dollar General. It's going to be Texas. Yankee Delta Tango, 5368. Yankee Delta Tango, 5368, Texas. I believe I'm going to have this vehicle stopped at R&R.
1: Your 28 expires in March of 27 on a black 2018 Buick to Ethel Reed of Dallas, Texas.
0: Civil.
2: Call in reference to several hoses in the roadway. She's advising they're blocking the right lane of travel near the 123 mile marker southbound.
3: Check for, I'm out at the 135 southbound, northbound with Georgia, San Juliet Yankee 6334. That's SJY 6334.
2: 10-4.

0: Foyer.
1: Be advised, I was able to make contact with the dog owner. It's going to be Mr. Kendrick Brown, date of birth January 1st, 1977.
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0: 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Tempity level 29.
1: Civil.
0: Copy the traffic at the 123 southbound.
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0: Arizona ID, Kilo 958-95386. That's 958-95386. Walking about the 134 northbound. I explained to him he can't walk on the interstate, so I'm going to give him a lift over to Highway 1. Highway 6 on Miller Drive, take down Louisiana 28, 179 Juliet Yankee Charlie, 179 JYC.
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1: 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He's attempting to reconnect the battery and get the truck out of the roadway.
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0: Took that subject over to Highway 1, dropped him right there at 3J's. He wanted to fill up his water bottles and everything. I'm back tonight.
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0: 45, nice. 130, northbound Valley, Louisiana, 642, Juliet Whiskey Echo, 642 JWE, Sioux Lake Team.
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0: I'm sorry, dude. 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
1: Nice. I'm back tonight. I got help. System to be there in just a minute. Oh, I'm back tonight.
2: Good work.

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3: 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I'll be back 10-8, 10-98. 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
0: 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That's UAR 889 135 northbound.

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0: Station, Georgia, Charlie, Zulu, Victor, 6342. Georgia, Charlie, Zulu, Victor, 6342. Silver Camry.
1: Get a bigger bowl, and he's doing it, so.
2: 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Send him back in service.

0: Turn one to Oberlin. 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
1: Copy that. Here's number one.
0: Stand by, Oberlin.

0: Okay, Geraldine, Casey and them just north of Elizabeth gone on a fire. They didn't have no coordinates or nothing yet, but they're headed that way now.
1: There's two of fire near Elizabeth, so I'll see if I can't go direct and see what's going on.
0: Copy that.

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1: And go ahead.
0: We have a report of traffic backed up next to the Texaco and McDonald's. Can you go and check that out, please?

0: 65, Manny.
1: Go ahead, sir.
0: They got it going. They've been to pull out now.
1: 10-4. Thank you, sir.

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0: 606 RC Calcote. I'm Miss Stacy Williamson, just called in 911 stating that she has an unruly 13-year-old female juvenile. It's going to be her granddaughter, and she's needing a deputy over there. Granddaughter's name is going to be Aubrey Williamson.
1: That's RSF 7312.
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0: LA 34 near John Dillon Road, Mississippi 28. Whiskey Echo Charlie 470 WEC 470 out of Mississippi on a gray Subaru.
1: Good morning.

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1: A 49 southbound at the 94. Louisiana 783, Juliet X-ray Bravo 783, JXB, a white GMC Acadia.

When all the windows be 1424 Texas Street, it'll be a reference to Dominique's house being at the business after he's not supposed to be. She said he's wearing all black. He should be standing in front of Checkers. That he picked up her candy bar after she told him to leave, and he walked out with it.

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0: I've been coming back to a 2001 Honda Accord, silver in color, to a Berryman subject out of Toulouse. It is showing a canceled plate, but it has confirmed insurance.
1: Simple.

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0: Right. 38's with him.

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0: 1026, Lima, date of birth. 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Mike, uniform, Romeo, Romeo, Echo, Lima, Lima, 625 of 62. 625 of 62, Robert Mike, also CH.
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1: It's 136 northbound, going to be out of Texas, Papa Whiskey Papa, 2713. That's PWP 2713.
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0: 1012. Good. Locating anything by the name Carol? I did locate a Carnell MacArthur mural out of Texas showing an expired Class B Charlie, expired 2002. He also shows a full extradition probation violation out of Texas. I emailed both of y'all a photo to try and confirm. It's an old photo.
1: And well, what's that middle initial?
0: It's MacArthur.

0: 57, Mike 3.
1: 67.
0: Also, NCIC and 1026 on to Texas, 11646494, 11646494, and Texas, 344-79729, 344-79729.
1: Four, six, four, nine, four.
0: 10-4, Texas.
1: 10-4.

0: Let's try Byron. Bravo Uniform, correction, Bravo Yankee Romeo Oscar November, middle initial L Lima, 10-20 of 65, 10-20-65.
1: Last name's Muriel.
0: Last name's Muriel, Mike Uniform Romeo, Romeo Echo Lima Lima.
1: 10-4.

0: Seems low. Gabor through Texas, located an ID for Byron Leonard. He's also shown wanted out of Texas, full extradition and parole violation for cocaine.
1: Well, that's probably going to be him. We can't be paying him.
0: 10-4. Do you want a photo to confirm?
1: 10-9.
0: Do you want me to send a photo to confirm it's Byron?
1: For 108 too, so we'll put him on APHIS.

September 15th. Ten four.

0: negative NCIC on the other two for Vaughn and Morris. Did you want CHs on those?
1: Rapid unit is close. Good point, y'all. Come over here. Seven 78, we in front of Love's.

0: 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I'm 10-6 with the 10-14.
1: 10-4.

0: Então.
1: Billy Corner Drive. It's going to be on the Yankee Ridge.
0: 10-4, I'm leaving the house now. Show me 10-8, I'm going to be in there at all.

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0: Be advised, I'm going to be at 1442 Hill Avenue for follow-up.
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0: Delta 44. 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She advised that Mr. Thomas has returned to the residence. I spoke to him. Everything's cool for her. I'll be back today.
1: 10-4.

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Several drug charges, unauthorized use, assault,

0: 534 on Buddy Bates Road, Louisiana, 28 Zulu, 707-133-Z, 707-133 out of Louisiana, on a blue Dodge Ram 2500.
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0: 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Up with the airline.
1: 2-4.
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1: We're southbound. You gonna be able to help out down there?
0: Yeah, 10-4. I'm 171 and 118 waiting on y'all.
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0: Cool. Yeah.

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1: 10-4, we've dispatched.
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0: a iPhone crash alert on Highway 171. Looks like it's going to be in the southbound lane.
1: For Sherman Road. S3's 10-8, he can probably block traffic right here for you when you get close.
2: 5, S3.
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1: I'm sitting down here at the Sabine Counseling Agency. Let me know when you're close.
0: 10-4, we're going out to Mount Carmel, 19-6. Could you follow us out there and block that eastbound traffic till they all get across the road?
1: 10-4, sir.
2: Northbound or southbound?
3: I'm at the northbound.
2: 10-4.
1: 10-8, I'm 10-8, I'm leaving it with the city.
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1: What you got?
0: It's going to be an abandoned 911 call. It's going to be at 154 Jefferson Street, Apartment B, Bravo. 154 Jefferson Street, Apartment B, Bravo. NPSO advised they were able to hear a male subject speaking to a female subject, possibly a verbal altercation. We have had several instances there as well.

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0: Hey, I'm back in service. You need me to come down there where you are at?
1: If F3 is following us out on out here, I just need somebody to let them walk across the road.
0: At 10-4, I'm headed that way.
1: Up, he's lugging us now. He's just going to be on his way.
2: 10-4.
1: I'm going back tonight.
2: 10-4.

154 you go for? Headquarters 132. 623 Gentile Street, 623 Gentile, make contact with a Miss Lakeisha. She advised a Brittany Bradley is near her residence, advised she's been having issues with her before with harassing her. Advised that she should be in a Jeep Explorer, a smoky gray color across the street. Door.

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1: 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They just advised general entry exit for Zone 12. 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
0: 10-4.
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1: Galva, Texas, Tango Papa Hotel 6407. TPH 6407, about to 135 South Baton.
0: Tango,
1: go
0: for.
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0: 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Advised that he's there charging his phone. She just needs it removed.
1: Timber, I'm on South Drive now. I'll be there in about 5 minutes.
0: Timber. Sure.

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0: Traffic stop with Louisiana 294 Hotel Juliet Lima against 294 HJL. 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
1: 45.
0: 331 Kilo Golf, Quebec. 331 KGQ, Louisiana, 136 Northbound.
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0: 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Made contact with a Miss Murphy. She advised she was checking her cameras and noticed two suspicious males on the cameras pulling on door handles in that area. Advised she seen them around 3 a.m. when she checked the cameras. She's wishing to speak to an officer.
1: 10-4.

0: 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What could be connected?
1: Yeah, okay.
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0: Traffic stop on Bermuda and Highway 494 with Louisiana 844, Foxtrot, Tango Delta 844, FTD.
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1: 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What's the name?
0: Repeat, sir.
1: Right. 10-50, gonna be a representative, but the RV is over behind it, so let me go over there again.

0: 地球的外围的人。26 is going to be Louisiana 0066.
1: Meet a resident there, 2455 on 2nd Street, but nobody knows.

0: 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Her name was Benita.
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28. Confirmed to the Boston Medical Club 437, Bermuda Road, 437 Bermuda Road. Trauma 4 advised they were en route. Somebody arrested the subject, still in state. No additional information.

Okay, we're out to Walgreens. Make contact with a worker, Preston. He advised he had a female subject come in earlier about 3 o'clock. They advised that she possibly had stole a couple of items. They finally were able to get her pulled up on the camera, but she was wishing to speak with an officer in reference to her

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0: Signal 18, I 20 westbound, right here at the 69 get off ramp. It's a gray SUV, the back hatch is up, so I can't see the 28.
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0: 24.

EMS-CP7, radar is set on fire, EMS-CP7, Highway Signal 24, 1710 Suzanne Street, 1710 Suzanne Street, have a 7-year-old female, cancer patient, that's feeling really dizzy, not feeling well. EMS, your number 0787-0787.

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0: 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She said they are a light blue in color and they have white windows.
1: 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We're just looking for the building now. Thank you.
0: You're welcome. And 1506, are you guys a new crew?
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1: Olive?
0: Temple, let me get in your traffic.
1: Vehicle's 298, 298. Mileage is 22538. Meter reading is 048279.4, 11 gallons.
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1: University Parkway, go ahead.
0: Stand for, we got a signal 18 at the 154 South Salmon, I-49. Okay. So they need assistance with their tire change.
1: Next jump is be 10-7, Lee.
0: Go on.
2: Did 2 o'clock come out, or do you know?
1: I haven't heard anybody.

0: right up there, please. Me and Sawyer's working on paperwork, and 21 went in early because that deal she's got tomorrow, and 45 still working on. I mean, 29 still working on that rest.
1: 10-4, Craig Nagy from Route from Show Beach for lunch.
2: 10-4, we are contacting the troop. We'll advise if they're going to be in route or not.
1: Yes, ma'am. 10-4.
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0: Yeah, it works.
1: The Sherman Motors call on 154. Troop going to take care of it, or do I need to head out that way?
2: Advise that they're going to send someone there responding. They didn't advise that they're going to take care of it.
3: Hey, 40, I just got off the phone with D-44. They're all en route to Rapids right now for an incident debrief, so we're going to need to take up.
1: 10-4. I'm going to swing back 1081, get my AED, and I'll head out that way.
4: Before. 37, I could just shimmy 10-8, same as in there.

0: 20 Nuggets. I copied the rest. 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
1: Yeah, boy.
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0: Located a Class P Papa on that Jackson subject. OON is 908-06763. Repeating 908-06763. Issuance suspended for a rim problems out of Alexandria.

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0: 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It's going to be near the Lotus Campground, 5253 Love, Long Beach Vista Road, the address we're getting. 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
2: Van Rossum, D.C. with a male assistant scene.
1: 10-4.

0: It's 454. You can put me in or out to the motorcycle accident at the Lotus Camp field.
1: That far?
2: To the 454.
0: Yeah, go ahead.
2: So when you get there, let me know which way I need to come in.

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1: Come back.
0: Do y'all need my side by side and I'll bring it?
1: You can.
0: Copy, is that the Lotus camp?
2: Four. Caller advised he's going to meet at the Blacktop Road. He's going to be on an orange dirt bike. He says he could see a sign that says Beasley Cemetery Road.

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1: Right.
0: Caller is going to be near the blacktop road on an orange dirt bike. He advised that he sees a sign that says Beasley Cemetery Road.
1: Hey, of course.
2: Working 402.
3: Go ahead.
2: Dave, he's already in a blacktop. I'm not bringing a four wheeler or anything. I'll just get over a field with him and see how he's got.
3: 10-4, I'm coming in my Jeep, so I'll headed that away.

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1: Info.
2: Go ahead. 1548, can you show me 10-5 one time to American Legion? My cat's frozen.
1: 10-4.
0: I'll be there in about 2 miles.
1: 10-4.

0: 1933. How far out are you from that?
1: Home 120.

0: 4, Nate.
1: 4.
0: You got a medical in route down here?
2: 10-4.
0: Okay, hey, 4-2?
3: Yeah, go ahead.
0: He's going to be down Beasley Cemetery Road about a half a mile. I'm fixing a POV in there, but somebody needs to stay out here and get the ambulance when it gets here.
3: We're probably going to have to haul him out of there because I come out of there yesterday and the ambulance ain't going to make it down there.
4: Ten X, put me 10-7, please.
2: 10-4.
0: So, yeah, Mark, we're going to need a board. So, I'm going to go touch him. So, that's where I'll be. Y'all get a board and an ambulance down there.
5: The ambulance is passing me now. I'm going to pull in there and get the stretcher, and we'll go from there.
3: 10-4. Coming through Bellwood right now, so I'll be there here in about 10 minutes.
0: 8-4-10. We need to limit POV up in here. I'm going to see how far I can get in the truck.
4: At 450, you broke up bad.
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3: Yeah, go ahead.
0: Yeah, I'm 97 with him.
3: How far is it going to be, at the Big Hill or is it going to be at the spring?
0: Finally, this is I am, so I'll get an ambulance to here.
3: Simple.
7: Ten, 432 or 27, we're fixing to serve some papers.
5: 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I'm right behind the ambulance.

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0: the ambulance is almost to Long Leaf Trail, turning on the hit in just about 35 seconds.
1: Tommy, you know what's that? Tommy, you know, do we have a patient update?
2: Hey, Rose, just take a ride on Beasley Cemetery. You ought to be able to get here with an ambulance and everything, but we need a, we'll need a C-collar and a spine collar. Possible neck injury.

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0: Thomas is going to be Tango, Oscar, Mike, Alpha, Sierra. Date of birth is going to be 5/29/2000, white male. Sierra, Sierra, Echo, Romeo. 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

0: 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The only thing she could provide was that her mother was throwing stuff. She started crying and then disconnected the line. She wouldn't answer any other questions.
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2: 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I have a property on a roadway.
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0: Other side's clear also. Also, 10-4.

0: 1 Jimmy West Road to speak to Mr. David Hamrick. Mr. B was called in that his dogs have gotten out again and he would like for them to be pinned back up.
1: Hey James, you got a burn pile right in front of your left front tire.